fall right. And you hear me when I call crying. And you fix me when I'm broke, right? And that's all I need to know. So the storm is gonna break, right?

0: 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Mit WhatsApp ins Studio. 0160 44 55 006.
1: I'm living in the middle of a place out of control. Everybody's trying to tell me what to do and where to go.

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Sometimes miracles are slow. 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

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Some people stay alive, some for a moment. Some hearts they set alight just to be frozen. And so we're out of time.